There's a man going round taking names, and he decides who to free and who to blame. Everybody won't be treated all the same. There'll be a golden ladder reaching down when the man comes around. The hairs on your arm will stand up at the terror in each sip and in each sup. Will you partake of that last offered cup or disappear into the potter's ground?

you come here for forgiveness? Have you come to raise the dead? Have you come here to play Jesus to the lepers in your head?

Missing home. Only know you love her when you let her go. And you let her go.